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36. But I'm gonna press the emergency button on this door ring from 22 Colt. 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

36, any notifications? Nothing. Is it from the watch? It came from an Apple Watch. Alright, 10-4. 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
0: 10-4.

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0: 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She's going southbound on Long Hill. 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

20. 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

0: be moving. 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

0: 36, 35. Check welfare, Krauser's 468 Main. 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He's not making much sense. 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Sounds like he's out of breath. 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
1: Thank you.

36. This does it for Avon, 441 Main. That's Willowbrook. It's going to be trailer 1005. You're looking to make contact with a Todd Robert in regards to a fraud case.

25, 24. 25. Noise, 233 Ellington Road, unit 207 for loud banging. I have history of this here recently. 233 Ellington Road, 207.

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1: Yeah, they'll be in 107.
0: I'm sorry, I didn't hear. They do or do not?
1: Affirmative, they'll be in 107.

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I'm going to 21, 100 points that I have to make between us for the back door motion.

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0: Once you get signed out, I'm going to reroute you to a MVA no injury, 946 Collin. 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
1: Late, report of harassment, 156 Shady Crest Drive.

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0: Question.

240. 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
0: 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I'll do the follow up after.
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0: 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It's going to be a black Toyota Camry, historical 01 Echo Victor Hotel Echo.
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0: bus. Lee reported flight from yesterday. Lee with Mark outside of 310 Road, the River Tech Academy.
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1: My bad. I'm in the back. 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
0: Edward.
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0: 6 and 20. Make a check welfare 115, Nutmeg Lane, unit 128. Complainant is the daughter, wants us to check on mom, Andrea Nagar. So she's got medical issues, says neither her or her doctor has been able to reach her. This is our most recent address we have for her. 115, Nutmeg, 128.
1: I'll take my call.
0: 20, you're clear.

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1: Check welfare 32 Ferncrest Drive. 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Wants us to check on their employee, Vincent Doyle. Says he hasn't shown up and hasn't heard from him in 4 days. Says that he's got medical issues. 32 Ferncrest Drive.

0: 34, 35.
1: Check welfare, 127 Burke Street. Caller from inner community who is en route says that the mother of a Xavier Sariva Perez calls them, says he's off his meds. He's outside yelling. 127 Burke Street.

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1: 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I'm on Scotland by Burnside Avenue. Connecticut Bravo Echo 83052. I need white Chevy, please.

0: 33.
1: Hey, got a dispute, check welfare, 1 Main Street at the Taco Bell. It's a 911 open line. I can hear a verbal argument in the background.
2: 36-5.
0: 33-4.

0: 20-25. Check Welfare Public Service, 30 Connecticut Boulevard. Make contact with that Kiana King. We have a nurse calling, says she needs to go to the ER for her results.
1: Yeah, copy. You can put me in the area. I should be all set. All right, bye.

0: have they reached out to her to let her know, or are they just calling us to make that notification?
1: They've been attempting, haven't been able to make contact.

0: doesn't seem like anyone's home. 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Can I have her phone number? Let me try and contact her via phone.
1: We'll have a phone number. I'll see if we have anything announced. Stand by.

0: 20, I've got one in-house you can try, I just don't know if it's her, I don't have her date of birth.
1: 4, go with this.
0: 860-712-1748.

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0: I'll be 34 and Bravo 30. 30 Bravo.

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Shoplifting just occurred. 701 Main Street at the Advance Auto. So either a black or Hispanic male stole a toolkit left in a red Chevy Cobalt towards the Duncan. Down their entire area.

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0: Animal complaint for barking dog in the rear of 64 William Street.
1: 10 bucks.

0: 24-25. Welfare, 60 Prestige Park Road, New Britain, PD got a call from a case manager for a Cleveland Reed who stated he was going to jump off a bridge. Phone's pinging in this area and supposedly he possibly works here, but they don't know what business it is.
1: New Britain did it.
0: Roger.

0: 6:35.
1: 35.
0: On a possible violation of an order, 59 Smith Drive, meet with Olivia, says that she's got an order with a Nakiel Cooper, says he was just knocking on her door, thinks he may have left, but wants us to come check. The black male, white shirt, didn't see any weapons on him.
2: 36 copy, is that a confirmed order?
0: I'm checking out, standby.

0: confirm, there's two. He is the subject of both, and he's supposed to stay away from the home.
1: Roger.

0: 24. New Britain's updated ping is the rear of 493 Park Ave, a 58 meter radius.
1: Alright, 25, you want to go to your beat? Come check my beat.

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1: 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He was on his lunch break. 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He's fine. So if New Britain wants to do something, just let us know. Other than that, I'm clear.
0: Yeah,

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0: 3-4-2, can you send a unit to the Social Security building on 405, please?
1: Are you available?
2: All right, so I'm headed that way.
0: Report authority, all set.

0: 42, what do you got?
1: I got two people arguing. I guess somebody stole something. Now they're trying to get it back.
2: He got what he got.
0: Five, head over there as well.
1: Roger, 3-1, a block away from him. I'll be walking over to him to make sure he's okay.

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0: ID card, sorry, it's going to be 03410. 6519.

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0: On an alarm at 1210 Main Street, snipe the panic alarm.

0: 25 and 24. I'm an MBA, no injury, at Burnham, at Ellington.
1: 45,
0: and it's involving a school bus.

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0: On a public service in the parking lot at 31 School Street, Antonio will be by his black Jeep Cherokee to surrender firearms.

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1: 20.
0: On a suspicious person.

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0: On a suspicious person at Hoffman Ford, 600 Connecticut Boulevard. There's a person wearing a dark colored hoodie in the employee lot trying doors.
1: 20, call 1.
2: 30.
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0: Negative. 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
1: 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Out of campus.
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0: On a check welfare in the area of 12 Cedar Street, we got on the hotline that there's a possible jumper on the railroad bridge.
1: Sorry, I copy. 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
1: 10-4, how do you want me to clear your other call?
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0: Roger, we're right in that parking lot here. 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
0: Report.
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2: 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That was 1140 calling?
1: Yes, 1140 calling.
2: I'm fixing it. Go ahead.
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I'll be 20 in 22 Alpha. 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
1: They should have been right at Silver Lane and Simmons, right at that 615 Silver Lane entrance. Maybe someone grabbed it.
0: 10-4.

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0: Dispute 58 Plain Drive. You can meet your complainant, Tania, in the back of the apartment. She says that a neighbor named Brittany came over trying to fight her. Brittany is currently at a different neighbor's house. She can point it out.
1: 36-1. Keep going.

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0: Plate reported suspicious vehicle park at Deerfield. It was last seen about 15 minutes ago. It's been circling the neighborhood a few times today. Your complaint is at 41 Garden Street.
1: 10-4.
0: Go ahead.
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0: You logging in at SysTether at 114 Grandview Road. Myself and 332 will be out here. 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

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Evening, 22 in the Bravo. 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

0: 20. Gonna be on a stolen trailer. Your caller, it's like Bissell Street and Ladd Street, he says you have to enter through the parking lot of Key Foods and go in the back. There's a red house back there. That is where you can meet your complainant.
1: 21.

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0: Southwest.

Go ahead.

0: Suspicious act, possible burglary, 280 School Street. Natalia says that she closed on this house yesterday. She just got here. There's a male party in the home. She doesn't know who he is. He's got no shirt on. He's throwing her belongings out of the house.
1: Copy. Merrill.
0: Temple. It's going to be a white male in just his underwear.

0: photograph my camera.
1: Southwest. 25, there's no recent history, and it looks like the previous owner is a blackmail.
0: Some folks.

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1: 36.
0: Check welfare, 1450 Main Street. Caller's going to be in the parking lot in a gray Subaru. Their brother, Jesus, is acting strange, saying he wants to do drugs. He's currently standing on the corner.
2: I'm sorry, 24, was that for me?
0: 10-4.
2: Okay.
1: 25.
0: Go ahead.
1: Officer Lights Out had a case a few weeks ago in the apartment complex right across from the PD on School Street. He committed a party. Can you look that guy up and run him?
0: Yeah, 10-4, stand by.
1: I'm right down the street from you guys. You all set?

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1: Code 4 on school. 25, copy info.
2: Copy.
1: I'm sorry, 22, I heard the request for a bus. 25, can you copy info?
0: Stand by the bus. Go ahead, go.
1: 5 out of Manchester for assault on a peace officer. We're calling now to confirm.
0: Copy.
1: One in custody.

0: 25 is confirmed.
1: Copy. 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
1: Stop.
0: Four, you hold your left? Just checking if we have charges in Manchester can come out now.
2: They come out. What do we have for FCA history with them?

0: 40, last FTA was in 2024.
1: Thank you. Yeah, he's come out. He's going to get us coming from us.
0: They will be en route.

0: 20, you can put me in the area of the Main Street call.
1: Stop
2: 36, I'm out.
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0: 34 and 35. The follow-up juvenile complaint, 41 Norwich Drive. Our caller says her daughter's entered as a missing person. She's home, but she's trying to leave again.
1: 34, copy.

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0: 7516.

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0: 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I cannot see the last three. 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